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4: Cloudy tonight, some showers and windy, a low of plus 2. Tomorrow, a mix of sun and cloud with a gusting wind, a high of 11. On Wednesday, sunshine expected, a high of 19. Then for Thursday, a good chance of showers with a high of 20. Current weather conditions can be found anytime on the Napa Auto Parts Portage of Prairie weather page. 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
3: Cloudy tonight, some showers and windy, a low of +2. Tomorrow, a mix of sun and cloud with a gusting wind, a high of 11. On Wednesday, sunshine expected, a high of 19. And then for Thursday, a good chance of showers with a high of 20. Current weather conditions can be found anytime on the Napa Auto Parts Portage of Prairie weather page. 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
1: Cloudy tonight, some showers and windy, a low of plus 2. Tomorrow, a mix of sun and cloud with a gusting wind, a high of 11. On Wednesday, sunshine expected, a high of 19. Then for Thursday, a good chance of showers with a high of 20. Current weather conditions can be found anytime on the Napa Auto Parts Portage of Prairie weather page. That's on your Portage Online app. I'm Judy Peters.

0: We know you're busy. 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
1: Cloudy tonight, some showers and windy, a low of plus 2. Tomorrow, a mix of sun and cloud with a gusting wind, a high of 11. On Wednesday, sunshine expected, a high of 19. Then for Thursday, a good chance of showers with a high of 20. Current weather conditions can be found anytime on the Napa Auto Parts Portage of Prairie weather page. 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
2: Cloudy tonight, some showers and windy, a low of plus 2. Tomorrow, a mix of sun and cloud with a gusting wind, a high of 11. On Wednesday, sunshine expected, a high of 19. Then for Thursday, a good chance of showers with a high of 20. Current weather conditions can be found anytime on the Napa Auto Parts Portage of Prairie weather page. That's on your Portage Online app. I'm Judy Peters.
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3: Cloudy tonight, some showers and windy, a low of plus 2. Tomorrow, a mix of sun and cloud with a gusting wind, a high of 11. On Wednesday, sunshine expected, a high of 19. Then for Thursday, a good chance of showers with a high of 20. Current weather conditions can be found anytime on the Napa Auto Parts Portage of Prairie weather page. That's on your Portage online app. I'm Judy Peters.
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1: Cloudy tonight, some showers and windy, a low of plus 2. Tomorrow, a mix of sun and cloud with a gusting wind, a high of 11. On Wednesday, sunshine expected, a high of 19. Then for Thursday, a good chance of showers with a high of 20. Current weather conditions can be found anytime on the Napa Auto Parts Portage of Prairie weather page. 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
4: Cloudy tonight, some showers and windy, a low of plus 2. Tomorrow, a mix of sun and cloud with a gusting wind, a high of 11. On Wednesday, sunshine expected, a high of 19. And then for Thursday, a good chance of showers with a high of 20. Current weather conditions can be found anytime on the Napa Auto Parts Portage of Prairie weather page. 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
3: Cloudy tonight, some showers and windy, a low of plus two. Tomorrow, a mix of sun and cloud with a gusting wind, a high of 11. On Wednesday, sunshine expected, a high of 19. Then for Thursday, a good chance of showers with a high of 20. Current weather conditions can be found anytime on the Napa Auto Parts Portage of Prairie weather page. That's on your Portage Online app. I'm Judy Peters.
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1: Portage Online weather.
2: Cloudy tonight, some showers and windy, a low of plus 2. Tomorrow, a mix of sun and cloud with a gusting wind, a high of 11. On Wednesday, sunshine expected, a high of 19. Then for Thursday, a good chance of showers with a high of 20. Current weather conditions can be found anytime on the Napa Auto Parts Portage of Prairie weather page. That's on your Portage Online app. I'm Judy Peters.
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1: Cloudy and plus two. We're expecting the wind to continue throughout the day with a mix of sun and cloud, a high of 11 degrees. On Wednesday, it'll be sunny and 19. And then for Thursday, a good chance of showers with a high of 20. Current weather conditions can be found anytime on the Napa Auto Parts Portage Prairie weather page on your Portage Online app. I'm Judy Peters.
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4: Cloudy and plus two. We're expecting the wind to continue throughout the day with a mix of sun and cloud, a high of 11 degrees. On Wednesday, it'll be sunny and 19. And then for Thursday, a good chance of showers with a high of 20. Current weather conditions can be found anytime on the Napa Auto Parts Portage Prairie weather page on your Portage Online app. I'm Judy Peters.
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0: You ever feel like you're the last one to know what's going on? 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
1: Cloudy and plus two. We're expecting the wind to continue throughout the day with a mix of sun and cloud, a high of 11 degrees. On Wednesday, it'll be sunny and 19. And then for Thursday, a good chance of showers with a high of 20. Current weather conditions can be found anytime on the Napa Auto Parts Portage Prairie weather page on your Portage Online app. I'm Judy Peters.
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1: Cloudy and +2. We're expecting the wind to continue throughout the day with a mix of sun and cloud, a high of 11 degrees. On Wednesday, it'll be sunny and 19. And then for Thursday, a good chance of showers with a high of 20. Current weather conditions can be found anytime on the Napa Auto Parts Portage Prairie weather page on your Portage Online app. I'm Judy Peters.
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1: Cloudy and plus two. We're expecting the wind to continue throughout the day with a mix of sun and cloud, a high of 11 degrees. On Wednesday, it'll be sunny and 19. And then for Thursday, a good chance of showers with a high of 20. Current weather conditions can be found anytime on the Napa Auto Parts Portage Prairie weather page on your Portage Online app. I'm Judy Peters.
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1: Cloudy and plus two. We're expecting the wind to continue throughout the day with a mix of sun and cloud, a high of 11 degrees. On Wednesday, it'll be sunny and 19. And then for Thursday, a good chance of showers with a high of 20. Current weather conditions can be found anytime on the Napa Auto Parts Portage Prairie weather page on your Portage Online app. I'm Judy Peters.

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2: Cloudy and +2. We're expecting the wind to continue throughout the day with a mix of sun and cloud, a high of 11 degrees. On Wednesday, it'll be sunny and 19. And then for Thursday, a good chance of showers with a high of 20. Current weather conditions can be found anytime on the Napa Auto Parts Portage Prairie weather page on your Portage Online app. I'm Judy Peters.
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1: Cloudy and +2. We're expecting the wind to continue throughout the day with a mix of sun and cloud, a high of 11 degrees. On Wednesday, it'll be sunny and 19. And then for Thursday, a good chance of showers with a high of 20. Current weather conditions can be found anytime on the Napa Auto Parts Portage Prairie weather page on your Portage Online app. I'm Judy Peters.
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2: Cloudy and plus 2. We're expecting the wind to continue throughout the day with a mix of sun and cloud, a high of 11 degrees. On Wednesday, it'll be sunny and 19. And then for Thursday, a good chance of showers with a high of 20. Current weather conditions can be found anytime on the Napa Auto Parts Portage of Prairie weather page on your Portage Online app. I'm Judy Peters.
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4: Cloudy and plus 2. We're expecting the wind to continue throughout the day with a mix of sun and cloud, a high of 11 degrees. On Wednesday, it'll be sunny and 19. And then for Thursday, a good chance of showers with a high of 20. Current weather conditions can be found anytime on the Napa Auto Parts Portage Prairie weather page on your Portage Online app. I'm Judy Peters.
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1: Cloudy and plus two. We're expecting the wind to continue throughout the day with a mix of sun and cloud, a high of 11 degrees. On Wednesday, it'll be sunny and 19. And then for Thursday, a good chance of showers with a high of 20. Current weather conditions can be found anytime on the Napa Auto Parts Portage Prairie weather page on your Portage Online app. I'm Judy Peters.
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2: Cloudy with a few showers this morning, then clearing this afternoon. It'll be windy with a high of 11. Good morning, I'm Corey Canute. RM of Portage Reeve Roy Tufford says he plans to seek another term in office as he continues working on several long-term projects for the region. Tufford was first acclaimed as Reeve during a 2024 by-election following the resignation of former Reeve Cam Blight. After more than 16 years in municipal politics, he says there are still a few priorities he hopes to help move forward.
3: One of the things that I've been pushing for is some senior housing. I'd like to see something happen there. I'd like to see us cooperate with the city to do a daycare in the vicinity of the hospital, because we're getting a brand new hospital, and one of my pet projects is to help facilitate having a daycare there. And the other, of course, is the field house.
2: Tufford says regional cooperation between the RM, City of Portage, and Southport will continue to be important as the area grows. People in Portage who have ever thought about running for city council are getting a chance to learn what the job actually involves. A new candidate information session is set for tonight at Prairie Fusion Arts and Entertainment, featuring former elected officials and municipal leaders sharing their experience. Senior election official Diane Van Aert says the session is meant to give people a clearer look at what happens behind the scenes in local government.
4: We're trying something new for this election. It's an opportunity for anyone thinking of running for city council to hear firsthand from people who have been on council. I would imagine the people thinking of running for council would have a lot of questions about what's involved, because the public really only sees a small snippet of what council does, like just what the parts that make it to the media. So there's a lot that goes on behind the scenes as far as what council does and how they do it. And this is a great chance for potential candidates to learn more about the role.
2: The session starts at 7 in the Prairie Fusion Art Gallery. Van Aert will also be there to answer questions about the election process. And Youth for Christ Portage is pointing to another year of growth, with hundreds of youth connections recorded across Portage, McGregor, and Carberry. At its annual meeting this past week, the organization highlighted expanded partnerships with local schools, drop-in programming, camps, and outreach initiatives. Board Chair Norm Thiessen says challenges facing young people continue to grow, but so do opportunities to provide support and connection.
5: The needs facing youth today are monstrous. Health challenges, struggles, loneliness, uncertainty, family instability, a deep search for identity and belonging. These challenges also create opportunities for meaningful connection.
2: YFC also reported continued growth in satellite communities and says strengthening partnerships and volunteer leadership will remain priorities moving forward. In sports, the Montreal Canadiens are on to the Eastern Conference Final. After a 3-2 overtime win over Buffalo last night, Montreal won the series 4-3 and will now face Carolina in the next round. The West Final between Vegas and Colorado gets underway tomorrow night. In baseball, the Jays fell 7-6 to the Yankees. The two teams meet up again tonight. First pitch just after 6. Access local news anytime and anywhere. 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
2: Mainly cloudy today with a slight chance of drizzle turning to a few showers near noon before skies clear this afternoon. North winds gusting to 40 and a high of 11. Clear and chilly tonight with a low of 0. Tomorrow looks much warmer with sunshine in the morning, then a mix of sun and cloud and a high of 18. Showers move in tomorrow night and could stick around through Thursday with highs near 18 both days. Cloudy skies continue Friday with another high of around 18. It's currently plus 2 degrees in Brandon, Winnipeg sitting at plus 3. Right now in Portage, plus 3 degrees. Wind out of the north, northwest at 18 with the relative humidity 93%. 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

0: So easy to fall in love, Olivia Dean on Mix 96. Good morning. Dana Grace in for Ryan Simpson, and we are starting your morning off with rain in the region. Light rain, at least. We are expecting that to be on and off until noon today, and then the wind picking up to 40. Yes, a rainy end to a not-so-fantastic weekend weather-wise here in Portage. At least not the weather we would have ordered if that was something we could do, but plenty of people making the most of the long weekend, some even getting out for that long weekend camping tradition. That's what campfires and good sleeping bags are for, though, right? Your full forecast on the way here on Mix 96. Good morning.
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5: Mainly cloudy today with a slight chance of drizzle turning to a few showers near noon before skies clear this afternoon. North winds gusting to 40 and a high of 11. Clear and chilly tonight with a low of 0. Tomorrow looks much warmer with sunshine in the morning, then a mix of sun and cloud and a high of 18. Showers move in tomorrow night and could stick around through Thursday with highs near 18 both days. Cloudy skies continue Friday with another high of around 18. It's currently plus 2 degrees in Brandon, Winnipeg sitting at plus 3. Right now in Portage, plus 3 degrees. Wind out of the north, northwest at 18 with the relative humidity 93%. 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

Levitating. That's Dua Lipa on Mix 96 with Levitating. I'm Dana Grace. Good morning to you. Let's have a look at sports. At the 2026 IIHF Ice Hockey World Championship, Team Canada picked up a 5-1 win over Denmark yesterday. In the NHL playoffs, Game 7 between the Montreal Canadiens and Buffalo Sabres needed overtime. The Canadiens came away with a 3-2 victory to have a 4-3 game series win, and they will advance to the next round. Over in the Professional Women's Hockey League finals, Ottawa Charge edged Montreal Victoire 2-1 in Game 3. Montreal still leads the best-of-five championship series 2-1. In Major League Baseball, the Toronto Blue Jays fell 7-6 to the New York Yankees. And in Zone 4 high school varsity boys baseball action today, Garden Valley faces Portage in a doubleheader at 4:15 and 6. In the Women's National Basketball Association, Toronto visits Phoenix at 9 tonight. In the Canadian Elite Basketball League, Winnipeg travels to Scarborough for a 10 a.m. start. And the Winnipeg Goldeyes host Kane County tonight at 6:30 in the American Association League. In Major League Baseball, the Blue Jays continue their series with the Yankees tonight at 6:05. Coming up, we've got Imagine Dragons with Demons on Mix 96. When

0: Good morning on Mix 96. I'm Dana Grayson for Ryan Simpson. That was Imagine Dragons with Demons. We're heading into the bottom of the hour, and the city of Portage hosting an election information session at Prairie Fusion this evening at 7 o'clock. Corey Canute will have more on that in the news at the bottom of the hour. First, we'll hear from Somber with Homewrecker. That's after this.
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2: A bit cooler this morning. It'll be windy with a few showers, clearing, then windy with a high of 11. Good morning. I'm Corey Canute. Portage La Prairie residents curious about a future in municipal politics will have a chance this week to learn from people with years of experience in local government. A candidate information session takes place tonight at Prairie Fusion and will feature a former mayor, councillor, and city manager. Diane Van Aert with the city outlines who people will hear from during the event.
3: We're very lucky. We have a great panel of experts who have agreed to participate in this. That's former Mayor Ken Brennan, former Mayor Irvin Ferris, and former Councillor Melissa Draycott. They're going to share some of their experiences, and they'll answer questions that people may have. We'll also have former City Manager Dale Lyle on the panel, and he'll address topics from an administrative perspective, drawing on his experience working with multiple councils during his time here at the City of Portage.
2: Former City Manager Dale Lyle will also provide an administrative perspective. And RM of Portage Reeve Roy Tufford says his interest in municipal politics has always been rooted in collaboration and community building. The longtime councillor, who has served more than 16 years in local government, says he plans to run for another term as Reeve.
4: I like working collaboratively, and this council's been very good to date. And we also work collaboratively with the city and Southport. So these are all very important to me, and I think they point to a great future for Portage if we can continue that tradition.
2: Tufford says he would like the opportunity to serve a full term in the position and see some unfinished projects through, such as seniors housing, a proposed daycare in the Lakeview development, and the Fieldhouse project. In sports, the Montreal Canadiens are on to the Eastern Conference Finals. After a 3-2 overtime win in Buffalo last night, Montreal won the series in 7 games and will now take on Carolina in the East Final. The West Final between Vegas and Colorado gets underway tomorrow night. In baseball, the Yankees beat the Blue Jays 7-6. The two teams face off tonight with first pitch just after 6. Stream us anytime from anywhere for your complete local news experience. 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
2: Mainly cloudy today with a slight chance of drizzle turning to a few showers near noon before skies clear this afternoon. North winds gusting to 40 and a high of 11. Clear and chilly tonight with a low of 0. Tomorrow looks much warmer with sunshine in the morning, then a mix of sun and cloud and a high of 18. Showers move in tomorrow night and could stick around through Thursday with highs near 18 both days. Cloudy skies continue Friday with another high of around 18. It's currently plus 2 degrees in Brandon, Winnipeg sitting at plus 3. Right now in Portage, plus 3 degrees. Wind out of the north, northwest at 18 with the relative humidity 93%. 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

Pink Pony Club, Chapel Roan on Mix 96. Good morning, Dana Grace in with you. And we're just on the other side of your local news with Corey Canute. And remember, we are always looking for local stories. So if you know someone or you are someone doing something newsworthy, get a hold of us so we can help tell your story. Dragonette coming up next. And when I come back, a reminder about yard waste cleanup.

0: There's some big energy for you on a Tuesday morning that's kind of like a Monday, just on the other side of your long weekend here in May. That was Dragonette with Hello. Dana Grace in for Ryan Simpson this morning and in for the rest of the week. Ryan enjoying himself some holidays. Heads up, the city of Portage la Prairie's free curbside yard waste collection is still on. The program began at the end of April. Residents asked to have their yard waste out at the curb on their regular collection day no later than 7 a.m. It might mean navigating a few raindrops this morning if you don't have it out already. 7 a.m. It might mean navigating a few raindrops this morning if you don't have it out already, but probably worth it for the free pickup. There is no limit on the number of bags you can put out, but each bag must weigh no more than 18 kilograms, that is 40 pounds. Make sure that the yard waste is in clear or compostable brown paper bags. Colored bags will not be collected. And remember, yard waste includes things like leaves, grass, and garden debris, not tree trimmings. We have a tree disposal site for that. So check your garbage day calendar. If it is your garbage day, then it is also your free curbside yard waste collection day. Have your stuff out there before 7 a.m.
1: We know you're busy. 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
4: Mainly cloudy today with a slight chance of drizzle turning to a few showers near noon before skies clear this afternoon. North winds gusting to 40 and a high of 11. Clear and chilly tonight with a low of 0. Tomorrow looks much warmer with sunshine in the morning, then a mix of sun and cloud and a high of 18. Showers move in tomorrow night and could stick around through Thursday with highs near 18 both days. Cloudy skies continue Friday with another high of around 18. It's currently plus 2 degrees in Brandon, Winnipeg sitting at plus 3. Right now in Portage, plus 3 degrees. Wind out of the north, northwest at 18 with the relative humidity 93%. 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

0: It's Teddy and I Hope on Mix 96. I'm Dana Grace. Good morning. And you don't necessarily need hope to be a winner in the Sunset Palliative Care Draw here in Portage, because the odds are just that good. With only 5,000 tickets printed, yes, it is looking like good chances for a win. 10 early bird prizes of $1,000 each being offered. One of those already claimed, but 9 left, which is plenty of incentive to get your name in early. The grand prize this year, of course, the Toyota RAV4, along with 3 additional cash prizes of $15,000 each. Tickets just $40 for one or $75 for two. And again, only 5,000 tickets are available. This one typically sells out. 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And keep your eye out in community. You'll catch them in places like the Portage Co-op, where you can do your grocery shopping and pick your ticket up there. Again, the earlier the better. Those $1,000 early bird draws are underway.
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2: Cloudy with a few showers this morning, then clearing this afternoon. It'll be windy with a high of 11. Good morning, I'm Corey Canute. RM of Portage Reeve, Roy Tufford, says he plans to seek another term in office as he continues working on several long-term projects for the region. Tufford was first acclaimed as Reeve during a 2024 by-election following the resignation of former Reeve Cam Blight. After more than 16 years in municipal politics, he says there are still a few priorities he hopes to help move forward.
3: One of the things that I've been pushing for is some senior housing. I'd like to see something happen there. I'd like to see us cooperate with the city to do a daycare in the vicinity of the hospital, because we're getting a brand new hospital, and one of my pet projects is to help facilitate having a daycare there. And the other, of course, is the field house.
2: Tufford says regional cooperation between the RM, City of Portage, and Southport will continue to be important as the area grows. People in Portage who have ever thought about running for city council are getting a chance to learn what the job actually involves. A new candidate information session is set for tonight at Prairie Fusion Arts and Entertainment, featuring former elected officials and municipal leaders sharing their experience. Senior election official Diane Van Aert says the session is meant to give people a clearer look at what happens behind the scenes in local government.
4: We're trying something new for this election. It's an opportunity for anyone thinking of running for city council to hear firsthand from people who have been on council. I would imagine the people thinking of running for council would have a lot of questions about what's involved, because the public really only sees a small snippet of what council does, like just what the parts that make it to the media. So there's a lot that goes on behind the scenes as far as what council does and how they do it. And this is a great chance for potential candidates to learn more about the role.
2: The session starts at 7 in the Prairie Fusion Art Gallery. Van Aert will also be there to answer questions about the election process. And Youth for Christ Portage is pointing to another year of growth, with hundreds of youth connections recorded across Portage, McGregor, and Carberry. At its annual meeting this past week, the organization highlighted expanded partnerships with local schools, drop-in programming, camps, and outreach initiatives. Board Chair Norm Thiessen says challenges facing young people continue to grow, but so do opportunities to provide support and connection.
5: The needs facing youth today are monstrous. Health challenges, struggles, loneliness, uncertainty, family instability, a deep search for identity and belonging. These challenges also create opportunities for meaningful connection.
2: YFC also reported continued growth in satellite communities and says strengthening partnerships and volunteer leadership will remain priorities moving forward. In sports, the Montreal Canadiens are on to the Eastern Conference Final. After a 3-2 overtime win over Buffalo last night, Montreal won the series 4-3 and will now face Carolina in the next round. The West Final between Vegas and Colorado gets underway tomorrow night. In baseball, the Jays fell 7-6 to the Yankees. The two teams meet up again tonight. First pitch just after 6. Access local news anytime and anywhere. 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
2: Mainly cloudy today with a slight chance of drizzle turning to a few showers near noon before skies clear this afternoon. North winds gusting to 40 and a high of 11. Clear and chilly tonight with a low of 0. Tomorrow looks much warmer with sunshine in the morning, then a mix of sun and cloud and a high of 18. Showers move in tomorrow night and could stick around through Thursday with highs near 18 both days. Cloudy skies continue Friday with another high of around 18. It's currently plus 2 degrees in Brandon, Winnipeg sitting at plus 3. Right now in Portage, plus 3 degrees. Wind out of the north, northwest at 18 with the relative humidity 93%. 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
1: Starting up your 7 o'clock hour with Madonna and Sabrina Carpenter. Your weather forecast on the way, looking like we'll have to wait until tomorrow for some sunshine here in Portage. Periods of rain expected this morning and then clearing this evening. Sunrise, of course, long past. It was at 5:42 this morning. Sunset not until 9:18 as our spring days continue to extend. 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Your weather forecast next.
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8: Mainly cloudy today with a slight chance of drizzle turning to a few showers near noon before skies clear this afternoon. North winds gusting to 40 and a high of 11. Clear and chilly tonight with a low of 0. Tomorrow looks much warmer with sunshine in the morning, then a mix of sun and cloud and a high of 18. Showers move in tomorrow night and could stick around through Thursday with highs near 18 both days. Cloudy skies continue Friday with another high of around 18. It's currently plus 2 degrees in Brandon, Winnipeg sitting at plus 3. Right now in Portage, plus 3 degrees. Wind out of the north, northwest at 18 with the relative humidity 93%. 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

Good Tuesday morning on Mix 96. There's Lady Gaga with The Dead Dance. I'm Dana Grace. Thanks for joining me this morning. Coming up, we've got Coldplay with Adventure of a Lifetime. When we come back, we'll have a look at the PharmaSave events calendar.

0: Coldplay, Adventure of a Lifetime, and good morning to you here on Mix 96. I'm Dana Grace, and we're having a look at the PharmaSave events calendar. The Spring Yard Waste Collection is on. 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They want it to the curb by 7, but if it is not your garbage day, do be sure to plan to get that yard waste out there. The program coming to a close soon, so be sure to take advantage of it. Babies and Babbel happening at the Family Resource Center this morning. 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Portage Learning and Literacy Center offering free conversational French classes open to all community members. 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It started up in March. Contact the Learning Center for more information on that. And of course, as you've heard in the news, an election information session running this evening for those interested in being part of council. They'll have former council members on hand to talk about their experiences. And that all starts up at Prairie Fusion at 7 p.m. More information about that coming up in your news. And looks like that's it for today. 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So if you've got something going on, be sure to get it up there so we can get it out there. It's all happening over at portageonline.com.
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0: Because I do. Preston Pablo here on Mix 96. Good Tuesday morning. I'm Dana Grace, and as promised, we're going to talk about your chance to win and your chance to hit the road this summer. The ultimate summer road trip presented by Mr. Lube and Tires. 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From today through to the 31st, you could win the Country Thunder road trip package that includes 4 weekend passes to the Country Thunder event in Calgary, hotel stays at the Carriage House Hotel and Conference Center from June 26th to 28th, plus $500 from Mr. Lube and Tires to get your vehicle road trip ready, and another $500 for gas. Yes, this is a big and exciting prize and a great way to kick off your summer with the ultimate summer road trip presented by Mr. Lube and Tires. Your local news is coming up next here on Mix 96. Raven Lene on the other side of that.
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2: A bit cooler this morning. It'll be windy with a few showers, clearing, then windy with a high of 11. Good morning. I'm Corey Canute. Portage La Prairie residents curious about a future in municipal politics will have a chance this week to learn from people with years of experience in local government. A candidate in

0: perspective. And RM of Portage Reeve, Roy Tufford, says his interest in municipal politics has always been rooted in collaboration and community building. The longtime councillor, who has served more than 16 years in local government, says he plans to run for another term as Reeve.
1: I like working collaboratively, and this council's been very good to date. And we also work collaboratively with the city and Southport. So these are all very important to me, and I think they point to a great future for Portage if we can continue that tradition.
0: Tufford says he would like the opportunity to serve a full term in the position and see some unfinished projects through, such as seniors housing, a proposed daycare in the Lakeview development, and the Fieldhouse project. In sports, the Montreal Canadiens are on to the Eastern Conference Finals after a 3-2 overtime win in Buffalo last night. Montreal won the series in 7 games and will now take on Carolina in the East Final. The West Final between Vegas and Colorado gets underway tomorrow night. In baseball, the Yankees beat the Blue Jays 7-6. The two teams face off tonight with first pitch just after 6. Stream us anytime from anywhere for your complete local news experience. 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
0: Mainly cloudy today with a slight chance of drizzle turning to a few showers near noon before skies clear this afternoon. North winds gusting to 40 and a high of 11. Clear and chilly tonight with a low of 0. Tomorrow looks much warmer with sunshine in the morning, then a mix of sun and cloud and a high of 18. Showers move in tomorrow night and could stick around through Thursday with highs near 18 both days. Cloudy skies continue Friday with another high of around 18. It's currently plus 2 degrees in Brandon, Winnipeg sitting at plus 3. Right now in Portage, plus 3 degrees. Wind out of the north, northwest at 18 with the relative humidity 93%. 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

Raven Lene, Love Me Not. It's Mix 96. Good Tuesday morning to you. Dana Grace in with you, and we just heard from Corey Knute in the newsroom. An updated forecast from him in just a few minutes. Looking like a grayish week on the way right now. That's after tomorrow's sunshine. More details on that with Corey. But first, here's Starboy by The Weeknd and Daft Punk. And when I come back, a great event for the kids coming up on Thursday. Stick around.

0: Mix 96, the best songs, the best variety. That was The Weeknd and Daft Punk with Starboy. Hope your short work week is off to a good start. And let's look ahead to Thursday. The annual Touch a Truck event is happening at the BDO Center parking lot. If you haven't been to this before, it is just the coolest opportunity. Kids can get up close with some of the many special vehicles we have here in the community. Volunteers taking the time to let them explore the features, the bells, the whistles, that kind of thing. They'll do so safely, of course, no vehicles in motion at this event. School buses, loaders, ambulances, police cars, and many more. Yes, one of those things you bring the kids to, but you're probably kind of interested in yourself as well. Again, it's happening this Thursday at the BDO parking lot from 4:30 to 6:30, brought to you by the Portage Revitalization Corporation. Your forecast coming up next on Mix. Justin Bieber standing by.
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9: Mainly cloudy today with a slight chance of drizzle turning to a few showers near noon before skies clear this afternoon. North winds gusting to 40 and a high of 11. Clear and chilly tonight with a low of 0. Tomorrow looks much warmer with sunshine in the morning, then a mix of sun and cloud and a high of 18. Showers move in tomorrow night and could stick around through Thursday with highs near 18 both days. Cloudy skies continue Friday with another high of around 18. Around the region, cloudy and plus 2 degrees in Brandon. Winnipeg sitting at plus 3 right now in Portage. It's cloudy out there, plus 3 degrees. The wind is out of the north, northwest at 24, and the relative humidity sitting at 93%. 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

0: feel. Good morning, Dana Grace in for Ryan Simpson here on Mix 96. That was Adam Rodway with Runaround. Well, beautification days underway here in Portage and area. It's brought to you by the Portage La Prairie Chamber of Commerce and the Portage La Prairie Community Revitalization Corporation. What it means is from April 10th through to May 22nd, yes, getting close to the tail end, individuals, families, and local businesses are invited to take part in a community cleanup. And what will come of it is a more beautiful Portage, as well as two lucky participants winning a garden package worth $500 each. So clean up your neighborhood, your local park, or your business area, and submit your photo to the Portage Revitalization Corporation for your chance to win that package. And if you need some help with supplies, they've got gloves and garbage bags that they can provide to you. The last few days of beautification days here in Portage La Prairie, things wrapping up on May 22nd. Don't forget to get in for your chance to win a garden package worth $500. Pink and Sam Drysdale coming up as we head into the 8 o'clock hour. It'll start off with your local news with Corey Canute. That's coming up.
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2: Cloudy with a few showers this morning, then clearing this afternoon. It'll be windy with a high of 11. Good morning, I'm Corey Canute. RM of Portage Reeve, Roy Tufford, says he plans to seek another term in office as he continues working on several long-term projects for the region. Tufford was first acclaimed as Reeve during a 2024 by-election following the resignation of former Reeve Cam Blight. After more than 16 years in municipal politics, he says there are still a few priorities he hopes to help move forward.
3: One of the things that I've been pushing for is some senior housing. I'd like to see something happen there. I'd like to see us cooperate with the city to do a daycare in the vicinity of the hospital, because we're getting a brand new hospital, and one of my pet projects is to help facilitate having a daycare there. And the other, of course, is the field house.
2: Tufford says regional cooperation between the RM, City of Portage, and Southport will continue to be important as the area grows. People in Portage who have ever thought about running for city council are getting a chance to learn what the job actually involves. A new candidate information session is set for tonight at Prairie Fusion Arts and Entertainment, featuring former elected officials and municipal leaders sharing their experience. Senior election official Diane Van Aert says the session is meant to give people a clearer look at what happens behind the scenes in local government.
4: We're trying something new for this election. It's an opportunity for anyone thinking of running for city council to hear firsthand from people who have been on council. I would imagine the people thinking of running for council would have a lot of questions about what's involved, because the public really only sees a small snippet of what council does, like just what the parts that make it to the media. So there's a lot that goes on behind the scenes as far as what council does and how they do it. And this is a great chance for potential candidates to learn more about the role.
2: The session starts at 7 in the Prairie Fusion Art Gallery. Van Aert will also be there to answer questions about the election process. And Youth for Christ Portage is pointing to another year of growth, with hundreds of youth connections recorded across Portage, McGregor, and Carberry. At its annual meeting this past week, the organization highlighted expanded partnerships with local schools, drop-in programming, camps, and outreach initiatives. Board Chair Norm Thiessen says challenges facing young people continue to grow, but so do opportunities to provide support and connection.
5: The needs facing youth today are monstrous. Health challenges, struggles, loneliness, uncertainty, family instability, and a deep search for identity and belonging. These challenges also create opportunities for meaningful connection.
2: YFC also reported continued growth in satellite communities and says strengthening partnerships and volunteer leadership will remain priorities moving forward. In sports, the Montreal Canadiens are on to the Eastern Conference Final. After a 3-2 overtime win over Buffalo last night, Montreal won the series 4-3 and will now face Carolina in the next round. The West Final between Vegas and Colorado gets underway tomorrow night. In baseball, the Jays fell 7-6 to the Yankees. The two teams meet up again tonight. First pitch just after 6. Access local news anytime and anywhere. 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
2: Mainly cloudy today with a slight chance of drizzle turning to a few showers near noon before skies clear this afternoon. North winds gusting to 40 and a high of 11. Clear and chilly tonight with a low of 0. Tomorrow looks much warmer with sunshine in the morning, then a mix of sun and cloud and a high of 18. Showers move in tomorrow night and could stick around through Thursday with highs near 18 both days. Cloudy skies continue Friday with another high of around 18. Around the region, cloudy and plus 2 degrees in Brandon. Winnipeg sitting at plus 3 right now in Portage. It's cloudy out there, plus 3 degrees. The wind is out of the north, northwest at 24, and the relative humidity sitting at 93%. Plan your day with confidence. 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

0: That's Alex Warren opening up our 8 o'clock hour on Mix 96. Dana Grace with you as we start up our shortened work week together, just on the other side of the May long weekend, arguably an underwhelming one in terms of the forecast, but many people making the most of it. I think if you live where we do, you've probably really just come to terms with May long weekend being a bit of a shot in the dark in terms of weather. Things like snow, which we did see, not really too far out of the ordinary, and getting a sunburn in the very same weekend, also unsurprising. A whole lot more daylight this time of year, the sun rising well before 6 a.m., setting after 9 o'clock, and that'll continue to extend into the summer. And this hour, we'll do a bit of a look ahead into what the summer has to offer us, things like the Portage X and the 90-hole golf marathon, all of those coming up sooner than you'd think. But first, we'll have a look at the local forecast here on Mix 96. Good morning.
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4: Mainly cloudy today with a slight chance of drizzle turning to a few showers near noon before skies clear this afternoon. North winds gusting to 40 and a high of 11. Clear and chilly tonight with a low of 0. Tomorrow looks much warmer with sunshine in the morning, then a mix of sun and cloud and a high of 18. Showers move in tomorrow night and could stick around through Thursday with highs near 18 both days. Cloudy skies continue Friday with another high of around 18. Around the region, cloudy and plus 2 degrees in Brandon. Winnipeg sitting at plus 3 right now in Portage. It's cloudy out there, plus 3 degrees. The wind is out of the north, northwest at 24, and the relative humidity sitting at 93%. 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

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Just on the other side of your local forecast, and we heard from Tate McRae with Greedy. Dana Grace in for Ryan Simpson this week, and get ready to pack your bags and get set for the ultimate summer road trip. It's brought to you by Mr. Lube and Tires. 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What's that, you ask? 4 weekend passes to the Country Thunder event in Calgary, a stay at the Carriage House Hotel and Conference Center from June 26th to 28th, $500 from Mr. Lube and Tires to help get your vehicle ready for the drive, and another $500 for fuel. 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

0: It's Mix 96, the best songs, the best variety. Dana Grayson with you this morning, and we've got a guest in studio, Diane Wing. You're the founder and organizer of Positive Portage Runners. Thank you so much for making the time for us this morning.
1: Thank you.
0: And how was your long weekend, Diane?
1: It was good, relaxing, just hung out with the kids.
0: Yeah, nothing beats an extra day in there. And of course, a shorter work week ahead of us. So again, we're talking about Positive Portage Runners. As I mentioned off air, I can't run more than 40 meters at this point in my life, but I do follow you guys on Facebook. I know you've been around for a while, but for our listeners out there who don't know what Positive Portage Runners is, can you tell us a bit about how it started and why it started?
1: All right. Well, I had been kind of running with some groups in Winnipeg, and I just thought that this could be a safe way for people to get together and run. I live kind of in the north end of town, and it's not always the best by myself, so it's nice if you could get other people. I was really scared, but I made both my kids and their friends come out the first day so I wouldn't be all by myself. But now I've met some amazing people, and I'm so glad that I started the group.
0: Okay, about how long have you guys been running?
1: I think this is going to be our third year.
0: Wow, very cool. So what's the crowd looked like over the years? What are you seeing for sort of numbers and types of folks that are coming out?
1: Oh, we've had just about everything. We've had like some moms with kids pulling the strollers or wagons. We've had some ones that walk with their dogs. We've had some runners that we've also actually gone on some trips together. We did the rock and roll Vegas one and Arizona.
0: Whoa.
1: It's grown, and it's been lots of fun.
0: So you've become an international club. That's some pretty large scale stuff. That's very cool. We were talking again a bit off air that groups like these, like, of course, it starts up, like you mentioned, something to sort of have some company, maybe sometimes accountability is what it means for people. Safety is sometimes a motivation, but there's a lot more in terms of what these groups become and what they begin to mean to a person. What's it meant to you?
1: Absolutely. Just like, I'd say there's like a group of about five of us women that regularly attend, and just they've become like such close friends. Yeah. Like, and it's great to have someone to talk about. Like, not a lot of my friends want to talk about running. It's kind of just something that we all have in common that we love,
0: really,
1: and we can, you know, support each other and
0: Shared interest expanded into friendship and something that you've made really accessible to anybody who's interested in joining. I see sort of those welcoming invitations that you put out on a regular basis on social media. I know we saw a bit from you on one of the Portage social media groups, Portage La Prairie Happenings. What if someone's out there and they're thinking, hey, I want to join, I want to become part of this. What do you want them to know?
1: Just come. We're a very welcoming group, and I mean, walkers, runners, every speed, doesn't matter. Just come. You'll have a fun evening.
0: That sounds very promising. When do you guys get together, and where do you usually meet up?
1: Usually on Wednesdays, and it is at Stride Place, kind of by the back doors there. We just kind of go in the back there.
0: Okay, so as we're coming into spring and summer, if someone is looking for a group to take part with tomorrow, at what time?
1: At 6:00. Okay. If you come a little bit early just to meet everybody, that would be great.
0: Yeah, get a bit of an orientation. Well, Diane, I can't thank you for coming out enough. And Positive Portage Runners, just a really great group that's formed here in Portage. I learned today, a group that's gone international and done some runs in the United States and around there. Is there anything else that you'd like folks to know or for to say more about the group before we let you go?
1: We also are helpful in the community. We do the Terry Fox Run every year. We have done other charities like the Run Across Manitoba and the Run Your Lungs Out for cancer care, and then the Change Boxing Day to Running Day to help with unsheltered community, and just supporting lots of local events and stuff here. Some of us have gone to Boston. A couple are going to Chicago. So,
0: wow, yeah, just
1: yeah,
0: another
1: great group of women. Yeah,
0: that is
1: and men.
0: Yeah, yet another great layer of, like you said, something that kind of just started as having a few people to run with, and now it looks like between you know, friendships and traveling and supporting the local community. This is a group that we're just really lucky to have here. So, thank you so much for the work you did in starting it up.
1: Thank you.
0: Hey, well, it's been great to have you in here. I know you got to head on over to our sister station's Diane Wing with Positive Portage Runners, their next run happening tomorrow evening.
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0: Lucky, we have a great panel of experts who have agreed to participate in this. That's former Mayor Ken Brennan, former Mayor Irvin Ferris, and former Councillor Melissa Draycott. They're going to share some of their experiences, and they'll answer questions that people may have. We'll also have former City Manager Dale Lyle on the panel, and he'll address topics from an administrative perspective, drawing on his experience working with multiple councils during his time here at the City of Portage.
1: Former City Manager Dale Lyle will also provide an administrative perspective. And RM of Portage Reeve Roy Tufford says his interest in municipal politics has always been rooted in collaboration and community building. The longtime councillor, who has served more than 16 years in local government, says he plans to run for another term as Reeve.
2: I like working collaboratively, and this council's been very good to date. And we also work collaboratively with the city and Southport. So these are all very important to me, and I think they point to a great future for Portage if we can continue that tradition.
1: Tufford says he would like the opportunity to serve a full term in the position and see some unfinished projects through, such as seniors housing, a proposed daycare in the Lakeview development, and the Fieldhouse project. In sports, the Montreal Canadiens are on to the Eastern Conference Finals after a 3-2 overtime win in Buffalo last night. Montreal won the series in 7 games and will now take on Carolina in the East Final. The West Final between Vegas and Colorado gets underway tomorrow night. In baseball, the Yankees beat the Blue Jays 7-6. The two teams face off tonight with first pitch just after 6. Stream us anytime from anywhere for your complete local news experience. 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
1: Mainly cloudy today with a slight chance of drizzle turning to a few showers near noon before skies clear this afternoon. North winds gusting to 40 and a high of 11. Clear and chilly tonight with a low of 0. Tomorrow looks much warmer with sunshine in the morning, then a mix of sun and cloud and a high of 18. Showers move in tomorrow night and could stick around through Thursday with highs near 18 both days. Cloudy skies continue Friday with another high of around 18. Around the region, cloudy and plus 2 degrees in Brandon. Winnipeg sitting at plus 3 right now in Portage. It's cloudy out there, plus 3 degrees. The wind is out of the north, northwest at 24, and the relative humidity sitting at 93%. 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

Noah Kahan and Post Malone teaming up for that one. Dial Drunk here on Mix 96. A good Tuesday morning to you. And can you believe that we are about a month and a half away from the Portage X? Yes, all your familiar favorites back for another year. The Midway, the vendors, the horse shows, the 4-H livestock show with the steer and lamb auction, and of course, mini donuts. All of it happening soon. On the Sunday, we're going to see local performer Johanna Atchison along with the Sharp family. They're up on that Sunday stage, and all kinds of musical entertainment on the main stage the evenings and afternoons before that. Just another thing to look forward to as we're edging towards the summer season. The first day of the Portage X is July 3rd.

0: There's Alessia Cara and Rooting for You on Mix 96. It's a Tuesday morning. Looking forward to some sunshine tomorrow, some cloud between now and then. Your local forecast with Corey Knute coming up shortly. But first, here's a look at today's sports in Zone 4 Manitoba High School Varsity Boys Baseball. Garden Valley faces Portage in a doubleheader at 4:15 and 6 o'clock. In the Women's National Basketball Association, Toronto visits Phoenix at 9 tonight. In the Canadian Elite Basketball League, Winnipeg travels to Scarborough for a 10 a.m. start. The Winnipeg Goldeyes host Kane County tonight at 6:30 in American Association action. And in Major League Baseball, the Blue Jays continue their series with the Yankees tonight. It is at just after 6 o'clock. That's a look at your sports. Your weather is next.
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5: Mainly cloudy today with a slight chance of drizzle turning to a few showers near noon before skies clear this afternoon. North winds gusting to 40 and a high of 11. Clear and chilly tonight with a low of 0. Tomorrow looks much warmer with sunshine in the morning, then a mix of sun and cloud and a high of 18. Showers move in tomorrow night and could stick around through Thursday with highs near 18 both days. Cloudy skies continue Friday with another high of around 18. Around the region, cloudy and plus 2 degrees in Brandon. Winnipeg sitting at plus 3 right now in Portage. It's cloudy out there, plus 3 degrees. The wind is out of the north, northwest at 24, and the relative humidity sitting at 93%. 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

0: The Way We Touch, it's Charlotte Carden here on Mix 96. Dana Grace in for Ryan Simpson. Hey, that does it for me for today. Tristan Sokolowski in to take you through till noon, and I'll be back with you for your Mix Morning Show tomorrow. Thanks for listening, and have yourself a good start to the short work week.
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1: Cloudy with a few showers this morning, then clearing this afternoon. It'll be windy with a high of 11. Good morning, I'm Corey Canute. RM of Portage Reeve, Roy Tufford, says he plans to seek another term in office as he continues working on several long-term projects for the region. Tufford was first acclaimed as Reeve during a 2024 by-election following the resignation of former Reeve Cam Blight. After more than 16 years in municipal politics, he says there are still a few priorities he hopes to help move forward.
2: One of the things that I've been pushing for is some senior housing. I'd like to see something happen there. I'd like to see us cooperate with the city to do a daycare in the vicinity of the hospital, because we're getting a brand new hospital, and one of my pet projects is to help facilitate having a daycare there. And the other, of course, is the field house.
1: Tufford says regional cooperation between the RM, City of Portage, and Southport will continue to be important as the area grows. People in Portage who have ever thought about running for city council are getting a chance to learn what the job actually involves. A new candidate information session is set for tonight at Prairie Fusion Arts and Entertainment, featuring former elected officials and municipal leaders sharing their experience. Senior election official Diane Van Aert says the session is meant to give people a clearer look at what happens behind the scenes in local government.
3: We're trying something new for this election. It's an opportunity for anyone thinking of running for city council to hear firsthand from people who have been on council. I would imagine the people thinking of running for council would have a lot of questions about what's involved, because the public really only sees a small snippet of what council does, like just what the parts that make it to the media. So there's a lot that goes on behind the scenes as far as what council does and how they do it. And this is a great chance for potential candidates to learn more about the role.
1: The session starts at 7 in the Prairie Fusion Art Gallery. Van Aert will also be there to answer questions about the election process. And Youth for Christ Portage is pointing to another year of growth, with hundreds of youth connections recorded across Portage, McGregor, and Carberry. At its annual meeting this past week, the organization highlighted expanded partnerships with local schools, drop-in programming, camps, and outreach initiatives. Board Chair Norm Thiessen says challenges facing young people continue to grow, but so do opportunities to provide support and connection.
4: The needs facing youth today are monstrous. Health challenges, struggles, loneliness, uncertainty, family instability, a deep search for identity and belonging. These challenges also create opportunities for meaningful connection.
1: YFC also reported continued growth in satellite communities and says strengthening partnerships and volunteer leadership will remain priorities moving forward. In sports, the Montreal Canadiens are on to the Eastern Conference Final. After a 3-2 overtime win over Buffalo last night, Montreal won the series 4-3 and will now face Carolina in the next round. The West Final between Vegas and Colorado gets underway tomorrow night. In baseball, the Jays fell 7-6 to the Yankees. The two teams meet up again tonight. First pitch just after 6. Access local news anytime and anywhere. 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
1: Mainly cloudy today with a slight chance of drizzle turning to a few showers near noon before skies clear this afternoon. North winds gusting to 40 and a high of 11. Clear and chilly tonight with a low of 0. Tomorrow looks much warmer with sunshine in the morning, then a mix of sun and cloud and a high of 18. Showers move in tomorrow night and could stick around through Thursday with highs near 18 both days. Cloudy skies continue Friday with another high of around 18. Around the region, cloudy and plus 2 degrees in Brandon. Winnipeg sitting at plus 3 right now in Portage. It's cloudy out there, plus 3 degrees. The wind is out of the north, northwest at 24, and the relative humidity sitting at 93%. 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
0: Six.

That was Running Home on Mix 96. Good morning, Portage. I'm Tristan Sokolowski. Hope everybody survived the long weekend, even if it felt more like a long, wet weekend. Rain all weekend, muddy shoes, and that classic Manitoba moment where you debate turning the heat back on in May. But hey, we made it to Tuesday. We're looking at mainly cloudy skies today, maybe a little drizzle this morning before everything starts clearing later on, and a high of 11 with a pretty gusty north wind. So maybe keep the hoodie handy. At least the sunshine is trying to make a comeback. But let's keep it right here for more great music. This is Drop Dead.

0: That was Fireproof on Mix 96. Parents and grandparents, here's a fun one to put on the calendar for the kids. The Touch a Truck event is happening this Thursday from 4:30 to 6:30 at the BDO Center parking lot. Kids can check out big trucks, emergency vehicles, tractors, excavators, school buses, police cruisers, and more close up. Basically, it's every little kid's dream parking lot. If your youngster loves things like big tires and loud engines, this is the place to be Thursday afternoon. I'm Tristan Sokolowski, and let's keep it right here this morning for more great music coming up in just a few minutes.
1: It's dinner time. 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
4: Mainly cloudy today with a slight chance of drizzle turning to a few showers near noon before skies clear this afternoon. North winds gusting to 40 and a high of 11. Clear and chilly tonight with a low of 0. Tomorrow looks much warmer with sunshine in the morning, then a mix of sun and cloud and a high of 18. Showers move in tomorrow night and could stick around through Thursday with highs near 18 both days. Cloudy skies continue Friday with another high of around 18. Around the region, cloudy and plus 2 degrees in Brandon. Winnipeg sitting at plus 3 right now in Portage. It's cloudy out there, plus 3 degrees. The wind is out of the north, northwest at 24, and the relative humidity sitting at 93%. 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

That was Uh-Oh on Mix 96. The coffee is kicking in. The long weekend fog is slowly disappearing. And Portage is officially back to regular programming today. Roads are busy again. Lunch kits are packed. And somewhere out there, somebody definitely forgot what day it is this morning. Weather-wise, cloudy to start with a chance of showers near noon before we clear out later today. Windy as well with gusts up to 40, at least for drying out after the weekend rain marathon. But let's keep it right here for more great tunes. 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

0: That was One Love on Mix 96. If you love classic cars, motorcycles, tractors, or basically anything with an engine and a shiny paint job, here's your heads up. The 5th Annual Car Show on the Ridge is happening Saturday, May 23rd in Wood Ridge at MA Community Park from 10 a.m. until 4. They're welcoming everything from race cars and rat rods to semis and project vehicles. Administration is free for the public, and there will also be a barbecue lunch, beer garden, and silent auction, tailgate, swap meet, and even demonstrations from the Wood Ridge Fire Department. There's plenty more coming up this morning right here on Mix 96.
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4: Mainly cloudy today with a slight chance of drizzle turning to a few showers.

0: It's near noon before skies clear this afternoon. North winds gusting to 40 and a high of 11. Clear and chilly tonight with a low of 0. Tomorrow looks much warmer with sunshine in the morning, then a mix of sun and cloud and a high of 18. Showers move in tomorrow night and could stick around through Thursday with highs near 18 both days. Cloudy skies continue Friday with another high of around 18. Around the region, we're sitting at plus 3 degrees in Brandon. Winnipeg, some light rain. It's plus 4. Right now in Portage, under cloudy skies, it's plus 4. The wind north-northwest gusting to 35 and the relative humidity 87%. Sun or storm, you can find the area's official forecast on the free Portage Online app. I'm Corey Canute.
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0: That was Save Your Tears by The Weeknd on Mix 96. Quick reminder this morning, tick season is back. Yes, apparently the rain all weekend just made those little freeloaders stronger. If you're heading outdoors, walking trails, mowing grass, or taking the dog out, do a quick tick check afterwards. Dogs especially are basically furry Uber drivers for ticks this time of year. Check collars, ears, legs, and all the glorious places. And maybe give yourself a once-over too, because nobody wants an unwanted hitchhiker tagging along after a nice spring walk. I'm Tristan Sokolowski, and let's keep it right here this morning for more great music coming up in just a few minutes.
1: Hey, Mother's Day, Sunday. I'm thinking flowers?
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1: A bit cooler this morning. It'll be windy with a few showers, clearing, then windy with a high of 11. Good morning. I'm Corey Knute. Portage La Prairie residents curious about a future in municipal politics will have a chance this week to learn from people with years of experience in local government. A candidate information session takes place tonight at Prairie Fusion and will feature a former mayor, councillor, and city manager. Diane Van Aert with the city outlines who people will hear from during the event.
2: We're very lucky. We have a great panel of experts who have agreed to participate in this. That's former Mayor Ken Brennan, former Mayor Irvin Ferris, and former Councillor Melissa Draycott. They're going to share some of their experiences, and they'll answer questions that people may have. We'll also have former City Manager Dale Lyle on the panel, and he'll address topics from an administrative perspective, drawing on his experience working with multiple councils during his time here at the City of Portage.
1: Former City Manager Dale Lyle will also provide an administrative perspective. And RM of Portage Reeve Roy Tufford says his interest in municipal politics has always been rooted in collaboration and community building. The longtime councillor, who has served more than 16 years in local government, says he plans to run for another term as Reeve.
3: I like working collaboratively, and this council's been very good to date. And we also work collaboratively with the city and Southport. So these are all very important to me, and I think they point to a great future for Portage if we can continue that tradition.
1: Tufford says he would like the opportunity to serve a full term in the position and see some unfinished projects through, such as seniors housing, a proposed daycare in the Lakeview development, and the Fieldhouse project. In sports, the Montreal Canadiens are on to the Eastern Conference Finals after a 3-2 overtime win in Buffalo last night. Montreal won the series in 7 games and will now take on Carolina in the East Final. The West Final between Vegas and Colorado gets underway tomorrow night. In baseball, the Yankees beat the Blue Jays 7-6. The two teams face off tonight with first pitch just after 6. 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
1: Mainly cloudy today with a slight chance of drizzle turning to a few showers near noon before skies clear this afternoon. North winds gusting to 40 and a high of 11. Clear and chilly tonight with a low of 0. Tomorrow looks much warmer with sunshine in the morning, then a mix of sun and cloud and a high of 18. Showers move in tomorrow night and could stick around through Thursday with highs near 18 both days. Cloudy skies continue Friday with another high of around 18. Around the region, we're sitting at plus 3 degrees in Brandon. Winnipeg, some light rain. It's plus 4. Right now in Portage, under cloudy skies, it's plus 4. The wind north-northwest gusting to 35, and the relative humidity 87%. Sun or storm, you can find the area's official forecast on the free Portage Online app. I'm Corey Knute.
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1: That was Cups of Coffee on Mix 96. Are you interested in local politics or maybe curious about what it actually is like serving on City Council? Well, the City of Portage Prairie is hosting an election information session tonight at 7 o'clock at Prairie Fusion Arts and Entertainment. It's a chance to learn of what is involved in running for council and hear directly from former council members about their experiences. Even if you're just curious about how local government works, it sounds like a pretty interesting evening. I'm Tristan Sokolowski, and let's keep it right here. This is Dracula.

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4: Mainly cloudy today with a slight chance of drizzle turning to a few showers near noon before skies clear this afternoon. North winds gusting to 40 and a high of 11. Clear and chilly tonight with a low of 0. Tomorrow looks much warmer with sunshine in the morning, then a mix of sun and cloud and a high of 18. Showers move in tomorrow night and could stick around through Thursday with highs near 18 both days. Cloudy skies continue Friday with another high of around 18. Around the region, we're sitting at plus 3 degrees in Brandon. Winnipeg, some light rain. It's plus 4. Right now in Portage, under cloudy skies, it's plus 4. The wind north-northwest gusting to 35 and the relative humidity 87%. Sun or storm, you can find the area's official forecast on the free Portage Online app. I'm Corey Canute.

That was you and me on Mix 96. Good morning, Portage. You can always tell the long weekend is over by the amount of coffee being consumed before lunch. People are dragging themselves back to work today, and at least the weather is improving later on. Mainly cloudy this morning with some drizzle possible. Then we should see some clearing this afternoon. Though tonight gets chilly again, dropping right down to around 0 and minus 2 under clear skies. But let's keep this morning going with more music. This is So Easy by Olivia Dean.

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1: Awesome, man. 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

0: 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Keeping old medications can put children, pets, and the elderly at risk. Disposing of them improperly, like flushing them down the toilet or putting them in the trash, can also be dangerous to the environment. It takes less than 2 minutes, so come visit us at Hills to return your old medications.
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3: Mainly cloudy today with a slight chance of drizzle turning to a few showers near noon before skies clear this afternoon. North winds gusting to 40 and a high of 11. Clear and chilly tonight with a low of 0. Tomorrow looks much warmer with sunshine in the morning, then a mix of sun and cloud and a high of 18. Showers move in tomorrow night and could stick around through Thursday with highs near 18 both days. Cloudy skies continue Friday with another high of around 18. Around the region, we're sitting at plus 3 degrees in Brandon. Winnipeg, some light rain. It's plus 4. Right now in Portage, under cloudy skies, it's plus 4. The wind north-northwest gusting to 35 and the relative humidity 87%. Sun or storm, you can find the area's official forecast on the free Portage Online app. I'm Corey Canute.
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0: That was Closer by Tegan and Sarah on Mix 96. A windy Tuesday out there today with northwest winds gusting up to 40. So if your recycling bin survived the long weekend rain, today might be its next challenge. We'll hang on to cloudy skies this morning with a chance of drizzle or showers before things clear later this afternoon. Honestly, after the soggy weekend, seeing a little sunshine again will feel pretty nice. I'm Tristan Sokolowski, and let's keep your morning going with more great music coming up shortly.
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1: Cloudy with a few showers this morning, then clearing this afternoon. It'll be windy with a high of 11. Good morning, I'm Corey Knute. RM of Portage Reeve, Roy Tufford, says he plans to seek another term in office as he continues working on several long-term projects for the region. Tufford was first acclaimed as Reeve during a 2024 by-election following the resignation of former Reeve Cam Blight. After more than 16 years in municipal politics, he says there are still a few priorities he hopes to help move forward.
2: One of the things that I've been pushing for is some senior housing. I'd like to see something happen there. I'd like to see us cooperate with the city to do a daycare in the vicinity of the hospital, because we're getting a brand new hospital, and one of my pet projects is to help facilitate having a daycare there. And the other, of course, is the field house.
1: Tufford says regional cooperation between the RM, City of Portage, and Southport will continue to be important as the area grows. People in Portage who have ever thought about running for city council are getting a chance to learn what the job actually involves. A new candidate information session is set for tonight at Prairie Fusion Arts and Entertainment, featuring former elected officials and municipal leaders sharing their experience. Senior election official Diane Van Aert says the session is meant to give people a clearer look at what happens behind the scenes in local government.
3: We're trying something new for this election. It's an opportunity for anyone thinking of running for city council to hear firsthand from people who have been on council. I would imagine people thinking of running for council would have a lot of questions about what's involved, because the public really only sees a small snippet of what council does, like just what the parts that make it to the media. So there's a lot that goes on behind the scenes as far as what council does and how they do it. And this is a great chance for potential candidates to learn more about the role.
1: The session starts at 7 in the Prairie Fusion Art Gallery. Van Aert will also be there to answer questions about the election process. And Youth for Christ Portage is pointing to another year of growth, with hundreds of youth connections recorded across Portage, McGregor, and Carberry. At its annual meeting this past week, the organization highlighted expanded partnerships with local schools, drop-in programming, camps, and outreach initiatives. Board Chair Norm Thiessen says challenges facing young people continue to grow, but so do opportunities to provide support and connection.
4: The needs facing youth today are monstrous. Health challenges, struggles, loneliness, uncertainty, family instability, and a deep search for identity and belonging. These challenges also create opportunities for meaningful connection.
1: YFC also reported continued growth in satellite communities and says strengthening partnerships and volunteer leadership will remain priorities moving forward. In sports, the Montreal Canadiens are on to the Eastern Conference Final. After a 3-2 overtime win over Buffalo last night, Montreal won the series 4-3 and will now face Carolina in the next round. The West Final between Vegas and Colorado gets underway tomorrow night. In baseball, the Jays fell 7-6 to the Yankees. The two teams meet up again tonight. First pitch just after 6. Access local news anytime and anywhere. 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
1: Mainly cloudy today with a slight chance of drizzle turning to a few showers near noon before skies clear this afternoon. North winds gusting to 40 and a high of 11. Clear and chilly tonight with a low of 0. Tomorrow looks much warmer with sunshine in the morning, then a mix of sun and cloud and a high of 18. Showers move in tomorrow night and could stick around through Thursday with highs near 18 both days. Cloudy skies continue Friday with another high of around 18. Around the region, we're sitting at plus 3 degrees in Brandon. Winnipeg, some light rain. It's plus 4. Right now in Portage, under cloudy skies, it's plus 4. The wind north-northwest gusting to 35, and the relative humidity 87%. Sun or storm, you can find the area's official forecast on the free Portage Online app. I'm Corey Knute.

That was Kissing You on Mix 96. Good morning. A Touch of Truck is coming up Thursday at the BDO Center parking lot from 4:30 to 6:30. And honestly, it sounds just as fun for adults as it does for kids. Excavators, ambulance, dump trucks, tractors, police cars. It's basically the coolest traffic jam you'll ever attend. Great chance for kids to explore the vehicles they usually only get to point at from the back seat. But for now, let's keep it right here for more great music. This is Bring Your Love.

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1: 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What's going on?
0: 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I'm here for Classroom of the Month.
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7: Mainly cloudy today with a slight chance of drizzle turning to a few showers near noon before skies clear this afternoon. North winds gusting to 40 and a high of 11. Clear and chilly tonight with a low of 0. Tomorrow looks much warmer with sunshine in the morning, then a mix of sun and cloud and a high of 18. Showers move in tomorrow night and could stick around through Thursday with highs near 18 both days. Cloudy skies continue Friday with another high of around 18. Around the region, we're sitting at plus 3 degrees in Brandon. Winnipeg, some light rain. It's plus 4. Right now in Portage, under cloudy skies, it's plus 4. The wind north-northwest gusting to 35 and the relative humidity 87%. Sun or storm, you can find the area's official forecast on the free Portage Online app. I'm Corey Canute.
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That was Colin on Mix 96. Well, we might finally dry out a little today after a long weekend rain. Cloudy skies this morning, possible drizzle near noon, then clearing later this afternoon. Winds are pretty gusty, though, so we might see a few recycling bins blowing around, but that's okay. But for now, let's keep it right here for more great music. This is I Just Might by Bruno Mars.

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7: Today it's mainly cloudy with a small chance of drizzle and chance of showers this afternoon. Then it'll clear and north wind will blow up toward 40, high of 11. Tonight is clear with a low of 0. Tomorrow sunny and it'll become a mix of sun and cloud near noon. Winds will blow up toward 40, high of 18. Tomorrow night, cloudy, good chance of showers and a low of 9. And then Thursday brings a good chance of showers. It'll be cloudy, high of 18. Cloudy periods Thursday night, low of 9. Stay informed of vital alerts and local weather. Download the Portage Online app. I'm Mike Bloom.
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0: was my happy ending on Mix 96. And one final tick reminder before we head into the lunch hour. Check yourself, check the kids, and check the pets. After the rainy weekend, the little hitchhikers are definitely active around long grass and trails right now. Tiny bugs, huge annoyance. A quick check after being outside can make a big difference. But don't go anywhere. 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
1: Chance of showers and a high of 11 today. Good afternoon, I'm Mike Bloom. The Portage of Prairie Legion is now accepting old and damaged Canadian flags for proper disposal. The initiative was launched after Legion members noticed more torn flags flying around the community and residents asking how to properly retire them. Portage Legion Branch 65 Service Officer Bob Oldford says the Legion wanted to provide a respectful option.
2: We decided that we would post it up on our Facebook page that if someone has a Canadian flag that needs to be because it's ripped or wrecked or torn, that they can turn it into the Portage Legion and we will dispose of it properly.
1: Old cloth flags are typically burned respectfully, while newer polyester flags are shredded before disposal. Residents can now drop off worn Canadian flags year-round at the Portage Legion Branch 65. A provincially funded affordable housing project in Portage has officially changed hands for $1, following the completion of a fourplex that local partners say has remained fully occupied since opening. PCRC Executive Director Mary Kozar says the organization quickly realized long-term ownership was not a good fit. She explains why they moved to hand the project over to a private company.
3: Quickly found out that owning long-term properties for PCRC isn't really a fit. So there's lots of funding that we don't qualify for the nature of our organization to make it sustainable.
1: The property was then transferred through an RFP process to Turnkey Property Management. Officials say the project remains under a 20-year affordable housing caveat. Proposed changes to livestock regulations at the federal level are currently on hold, leaving Manitoba cattle producers operating under the same rules as in recent years. But those changes, including new traceability requirements, are still under review. Rick Wright with the Manitoba Livestock Marketing Association comments on the situation.
4: We're no different today than we were 2 years ago. The proposed changes in Canada Gazette in number one in 2023 have been put on pause by the CFIA, the Canada Food and Inspection Agency, but they didn't back up anything. So what we were doing before is status quo. The changes are being looked at. They're being reviewed. It's a third pillar that the changes were going to be, and that meant the use of premise IDs and movement reporting of the cattle.
1: News on the go. 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
1: Today it's mainly cloudy with a small chance of drizzle and chance of showers this afternoon. Then it'll clear and north wind will blow up toward 40. High of 11. Tonight is clear with a low of 0. Tomorrow sunny and it'll become a mix of sun and cloud near noon. Winds will blow up toward 40. High of 18. Tomorrow night, cloudy, good chance of showers and a low of 9. And then Thursday brings a good chance of showers. It'll be cloudy. High of 18. Cloudy periods Thursday night. Low of 9. And around the region, Brandon is mostly cloudy and 5. Winnipeg's cloudy and 5 as well, and here in Portage it's cloudy. Relative humidity's 80%. Temperature's 4, and a wind is gusting up toward 35 from the north-northwest. Stay informed with vital alerts and local weather. 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

0: Francesco Yates and Better to Be Loved. I'm Ken O'Neill. Hope you had a great May long weekend. Our snowbirds, you know, the air show specialists, they could soon be doing their final flyby, at least for a while. The iconic aerobatic air team out of 15 Wing Moose Jaw might pause flights starting next year because their C-114 Tudor jets are antiques. If the fleet gets grounded, the snowbirds could disappear from air shows and national events across Canada for years. But for now, Canada's summer soundtrack of jet engines could be on standby after this summer. Harry Styles is next.
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4: Today it's mainly cloudy with a small chance of drizzle and chance of showers this afternoon. Then it'll clear and north wind will blow up toward 40, high of 11. Tonight is clear with a low of 0. Tomorrow, sunny, and it'll become a mix of sun and cloud near noon. Winds will blow up toward 40, high of 18. Tomorrow night, cloudy, good chance of showers and a low of 9. And then Thursday brings a good chance of showers. It'll be cloudy, high of 18. Cloudy periods Thursday night, low of 9. Stay informed with vital alerts and local weather. Download the Portage Online app. I'm Mike Bloom.
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4: Today it's mainly cloudy with a small chance of drizzle and chance of showers this afternoon. Then it'll clear and north wind will blow up toward 40, high of 11. Tonight is clear with a low of 0. Tomorrow, sunny, and it'll become a mix of sun and cloud near noon. Winds will blow up toward 40, high of 18. Tomorrow night, cloudy, good chance of showers and a low of 9. And then Thursday brings a good chance of showers. It'll be cloudy, high of 18. Cloudy periods Thursday night, low of 9. Stay informed with vital alerts and local weather. 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

0: Shawn Mendes and Something Big with Ken O'Neill. In just a minute, Dua Lipa. Have you signed up yet for the Daily News? 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
1: Chance of showers and a high of 11 today. Good afternoon, I'm Mike Bloom. The Portage of Prairie Legion is now accepting old and damaged Canadian flags for proper disposal. The initiative was launched after Legion members noticed more torn flags flying around the community and residents asking how to properly retire them. Portage Legion Branch 65 Service Officer Bob Oldford says the Legion wanted to provide a respectful option.
2: We decided that we would post it up on our Facebook page that if someone has a Canadian flag that needs to be because it's ripped or wrecked or torn, that they can turn it into the Portage Legion and we will dispose of it properly.
1: Old cloth flags are typically burned respectfully, while newer polyester flags are shredded before disposal. Residents can now drop off worn Canadian flags year-round at the Portage Legion Branch 65. A provincially funded affordable housing project in Portage has officially changed hands for $1, following the completion of a fourplex that local partners say has remained fully occupied since opening. PCRC Executive Director Mary Kozar says the organization quickly realized long-term ownership was not a good fit. She explains why they moved to hand the project over to a private company.
3: Quickly found out that owning long-term properties for PCRC isn't really a fit. So there's lots of funding that we don't qualify for the nature of our organization to make it sustainable.
1: The property was then transferred through an RFP process to Turnkey Property Management. Officials say the project remains under a 20-year affordable housing caveat. Proposed changes to livestock regulations at the federal level are currently on hold, leaving Manitoba cattle producers operating under the same rules as in recent years. But those changes, including new traceability requirements, are still under review. Rick Wright with the Manitoba Livestock Marketing Association comments on the situation.
4: We're no different today than we were 2 years ago. The proposed changes in Canada Gazette in number one in 2023 have been put on pause by the CFIA, the Canada Food and Inspection Agency, but they didn't back up anything. So what we were doing before is status quo. The changes are being looked at. They're being reviewed. It's a third pillar that the changes were going to be, and that meant the use of premise IDs and movement reporting of the cattle.
1: News on the go. 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
1: Today it's mainly cloudy with a small chance of drizzle and chance of showers this afternoon. Then it'll clear and north wind will blow up toward 40. High of 11. Tonight is clear with a low of 0. Tomorrow, sunny and it'll become a mix of sun and cloud near noon. Winds will blow up toward 40, high of 18. Tomorrow night, cloudy, good chance of showers and a low of 9. And then Thursday brings a good chance of showers. It'll be cloudy, high of 18. Cloudy periods Thursday night, low of 9. Around the region, Brandon is cloudy and 5. Winnipeg, cloudy and 6. And here in Portage, it's cloudy with relative humidity 77%. The temperature is 5 and the wind is gusting from the north-northwest toward 37. Access precise weather information instantly. 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
2: Today it's mainly cloudy with a small chance of drizzle and chance of showers this afternoon. Then it'll clear and north wind will blow up toward 40, high of 11. Tonight is clear with a low of 0. Tomorrow sunny and it'll become a mix of sun and cloud near noon. Winds will blow up toward 40, high of 18. Tomorrow night, cloudy, good chance of showers and a low of 9. And then Thursday brings a good chance of showers. It'll be cloudy, high of 18. Cloudy periods Thursday night, low of 9. Stay informed with vital alerts and local weather. 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

Happy Tuesday. That feels like a Monday. Hope you had a good long weekend. I'm Ken O'Neill. Zara Larsson, here's Midnight Sun.

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0: 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Cloudy periods Thursday night, low of 9. 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

0: Thanks for having us on at work this afternoon. I'm Ken O'Neill. Are you one of the big fans of Yellowstone? How about all of the Yellowstone spinoffs? With the release of Dutton Ranch over the weekend, that's six now. There's two more coming. 1944 and 6666 are in development. You can catch the first two episodes of Dutton Ranch on Paramount Plus. And Ed Sheeran, camera, next.
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1: Small chance of showers and a high of 11 today. Good afternoon, I'm Mike Bloom. The Portage of Prairie Legion says properly disposing of damaged Canadian flags is something about showing respect for the national symbol. Branch 65 has started collecting worn flags from the community and will handle disposal according to recommended guidelines. Service Officer Bob Oldford says it can be upsetting to see badly damaged flags still flying.
2: If you were to go around town and look at different flag poles and stuff like that, it becomes very disrespectful seeing them torn and ripped apart and not being replaced with newer flags.
1: The Legion says older cloth flags are generally burned respectfully, while synthetic flags are shredded and discarded safely. Residents can drop off damaged flags at the branch throughout the year. A Portage La Prairie housing project is now under private ownership after a fourplex built with provincial funding was transferred from PCRC for $1. Local partners say the building has stayed full since it first opened. Turnkey property management owner Bryce Taylor says demand for affordable housing has been strong in the community. He points to early interest where units first became available.
3: We listed a unit just over a year ago, and we had several applicants, and all very good qualified, so that shows you that there's a need for this kind of housing here in Portage, and we're just happy to be able to be partnering with PCRC to supply that.
1: The project was built with provincial funding and is required to remain affordable for 20 years. Officials say the transfer reflects a working public-private housing model in Portage La Prairie. Traceability has been a hot topic for Manitoba cattle producers, and the initiative seems to have stalled out, at least for now. Executive Administrator for the Manitoba Livestock Marketing Association, Rick Wright, says a shuffle within the Canadian Food Inspection Agency has contributed to those delays.
4: It's a necessity thing to get the full value out of the traceability system, but there was a pushback from some of the cow-calf sector in the industry, and the provincial organizations didn't support all the changes. Between that and a reshuffle at CFIA, everything is on hold here for the time being, so it's status quo. I'm sure it'll be a topic of discussion again at the end of this year or the beginning of next year. I mean, this file's been open for 15 years. It's been one of the slowest moving files that we've ever seen on anything to do with an impact decision on the cattle business.
1: Stay informed and entertained on the go. 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
1: Today it's mainly cloudy with a small chance of drizzle and chance of showers this afternoon. Then it'll clear and north wind will blow up toward 40. High of 11. Tonight is clear with a low of 0. Tomorrow, sunny, and it'll become a mix of sun and cloud near noon. Winds will blow up toward 40, high of 18. Tomorrow night, cloudy, good chance of showers and a low of 9. And then Thursday brings a good chance of showers. It'll be cloudy, high of 18. Cloudy periods Thursday night, low of 9. Around the region, Brandon is mostly cloudy and 6, and Winnipeg is cloudy and 7. Here in Portage, it's mostly cloudy. Relative humidity, 36%. The temperature is 9. Access precise weather information instantly. 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
4: Today it's mainly cloudy with a small chance of drizzle and chance of showers this afternoon. Then it'll clear and north wind will blow up toward 40, high of 11. Tonight is clear with a low of 0. Tomorrow, sunny, and it'll become a mix of sun and cloud near noon. Winds will blow up toward 40, high of 18. Tomorrow night, cloudy, good chance of showers and a low of 9. And then Thursday brings a good chance of showers. It'll be cloudy, high of 18. Cloudy periods Thursday night, low of 9. Stay informed with vital alerts and local weather. 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
3: Today it's mainly cloudy with a small chance of drizzle and chance of showers this afternoon. Then it'll clear and north wind will blow up toward 40, high of 11. Tonight is clear with a low of 0. Tomorrow, sunny and it'll become a mix of sun and cloud near noon. Winds will blow up toward 40, high of 18. Tomorrow night, cloudy, good chance of showers and a low of 9. And then Thursday brings a good chance of showers. It'll be cloudy, high of 18. Cloudy periods Thursday night, low of 9. Stay informed with vital alerts and local weather. Download the Portage Online app. I'm Mike Bloom.
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0: The Weeknd in Your Eyes. I'm Ken O'Neill. Madonna and Sabrina Carpenter. Bring Your Love just before that. Oh, I won the lottery over the weekend. No, it's not quite retirement money, but it keeps me hopeful. That $2 is going to go a long way towards a ticket for tonight's Lotto Max jackpot of $25 million and 25 $100,000 prizes. So if I disappear suddenly, you'll know what happened. And coming up in just a sec, Chapel Roan.
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4: Chance of showers and a high of 11 today. Good afternoon. I'm Mike Bloom. The Portage of Prairie Legion is now accepting old and damaged Canadian flags for proper disposal. The initiative was launched after Legion members noticed more torn flags flying around the community and residents asking how to properly retire them. Portage Legion Branch 65 Service Officer Bob Oldford says the Legion wanted to provide a respectful option.
5: We decided that we would post it up on our Facebook page that if someone has a Canadian flag that needs to be because it's ripped or wrecked or torn, that they can turn it into the Portage Legion and we will dispose of it properly.
4: Old cloth flags are typically burned respectfully, while newer polyester flags are shredded before disposal. Residents can now drop off worn Canadian flags year-round at the Portage Legion Branch 65. A provincially funded affordable housing project in Portage has officially changed hands for $1 following the completion of a fourplex that local partners say has remained fully occupied since opening. PCRC Executive Director Mary Kozar says the organization quickly realized long-term ownership was not a good fit. She explains why they moved to hand the project over to a private company.
6: Quickly found out that owning long-term properties for PCRC isn't really a fit. So there's lots of funding that we don't qualify for the nature of our organization to make it sustainable.
4: The property was then transferred through an RFP process to Turnkey Property Management. Officials say the project remains under a 20-year affordable housing caveat. Proposed changes to livestock regulations at the federal level are currently on hold, leaving Manitoba cattle producers operating under the same rules as in recent years. But those changes, including new traceability requirements, are still under review. Rick Wright with the Manitoba Livestock Marketing Association comments on the situation.
7: We're no different today than we were 2 years ago. The proposed changes in Canada Gazette in number one in 2023 have been put on pause by the CFIA, the Canada Food and Inspection Agency, but they didn't back up anything. So what we were doing before is status quo. The changes are being looked at. They're being reviewed. It's a third pillar that the changes were going to be, and that meant the use of premise IDs and movement reporting of the cattle.
4: News on the go. 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
1: Today it's mainly cloudy with a small chance of drizzle and chance of showers this afternoon. Then it'll clear and north wind will blow up toward 40, high of 11. Tonight is clear with a low of 0. Tomorrow sunny and it'll become a mix of sun and cloud near noon. Winds will blow up toward 40, high of 18. Tomorrow night, cloudy, good chance of showers and a low of 9. And then Thursday brings a good chance of showers. It'll be cloudy, high of 18. Cloudy periods Thursday night, low of 9. Around the region, Brandon's mostly cloudy and 7, with Winnipeg cloudy and 7. It's mostly cloudy here in Portage. Humidity is 64%. Temperature is 7 and the wind is gusting up to 33. 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
2: Thanks for streaming us at work this afternoon. Yeah, back to work today. Oof. I like 3-day weekends. It's Ken O'Neill with Justin Bieber.

0: Well, in spite of the weather, I hope you had a great May long weekend. I'm Ken O'Neill. It really was every season and then some over the last 3 days. Everything from sunny to cloudy, snowy, windy, and then all the topsoil in Saskatchewan blew through Manitoba. I had family in for the weekend. Lots of laughs. We did a lot of cooking together and playing cards. That's what we do. I hope yours was a good one.
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2: 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Back in my day, my teachers deserved a Medal of Valor.
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8: Today it's mainly cloudy with a small chance of drizzle and chance of showers this afternoon. Then it'll clear and north wind will blow up toward 40, high of 11. Tonight is clear with a low of 0. Tomorrow, sunny and it'll become a mix of sun and cloud near noon. Winds will blow up toward 40, high of 18. Tomorrow night, cloudy, good chance of showers and a low of 9. And then Thursday brings a good chance of showers. It'll be cloudy, high of 18. Cloudy periods Thursday night, low of 9. Stay informed with vital alerts and local weather. 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

Nothing but hit music for your afternoon at work. I'm Ken O'Neill. Simple Plan in 3 minutes. Now, Houdini, Dua Lipa.

0: Ken O'Neill with Simple Plan and Summer Paradise. Taylor Swift is next. Here's the most Canadian crime ever. Barbecue supplies were stolen during a dinner hour. RCMP in the Crow's Nest Pass got called in, and they say someone made off with barbecue goods. Cops caught the culprit, but no charges were laid. Now the rest of the story. Turns out it was a red fox with a mouthful of wieners. Go ahead, you try getting them back.
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11: Today it's mainly cloudy with a small chance of drizzle and chance of showers this afternoon. Then it'll clear and north wind will blow up toward 40, high of 11. Tonight is clear with a low of 0. Tomorrow sunny and it'll become a mix of sun and cloud near noon. Winds will blow up toward 40, high of 18. Tomorrow night, cloudy.

0: Trevor Guthrie and Soundwave with Ken O'Neill. Ed Sheeran's Bad Habits next. And don't forget the local news update. That's coming at 4.
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2: Clear tonight in Portage with a low of zero. Good evening, I'm Marissa McFadden. Manitoba Hydro crews continued cleaning up damage after powerful winds swept across southern Manitoba last week. The storm left thousands without power, including many customers in areas south and west of Portage-La Prairie. Peter Chura, Media Relations Officer at Manitoba Hydro, says the damage was widespread.
3: Most of southern Manitoba experienced that really, really high wind. And in those conditions, winds gusting up over 100 kilometers an hour, that's where we started to see lines down, poles broken, and hundreds of outages across the province. So the kinds of damage and the extent of damage was not surprising, given how strong those winds were over such a wide area.
2: At one point, about 6,000 customers were without power. Hydro crews spent days responding to outages as new problems continued to develop throughout the storm. Portage area residents are feeling the effects of a cold and rainy spring. One local retiree says the weather has put a damper on some of his outdoor plants this year. Walter Rod says his new motorcycle hasn't seen much use yet.
4: Bought a motorcycle last year, shortly after I retired, and I really haven't had a lot of use from it because it's just too cold.
2: Rod says he's still trying to stay busy with yard work and other projects around the house. He adds that he's hoping warmer and drier weather arrives soon across southern Manitoba. The Portage Legion is now accepting old and damaged Canadian flags for proper disposal. The initiative was launched after Legion members noticed more torn flags flying around the community, with residents asking how to properly retire them. Portage Legion Branch 65 Service Officer Bob Oldford says the Legion wanted to provide a respectful option.
5: We decided that we would post it up on our Facebook page that if someone has a Canadian flag that needs to be, because it's ripped or wrecked or torn, that they can turn it into the Portage Legion and we will dispose of it properly.
2: Old cloth flags are typically burned respectfully, while newer polyester flags are shredded before disposal. Residents can now drop off worn Canadian flags year-round at the Portage Legion. And a provincially funded affordable housing project in Portage has officially changed hands for $1 following the completion of a fourplex that local partners say has remained fully occupied since opening. PCRC Executive Director Mary Kozar says the organization quickly realized long-term ownership was not a good fit.
6: Quickly found out that owning long-term properties for PCRC isn't really a fit. So there's lots of funding that we don't qualify for the nature of our organization to make it sustainable.
2: The property was then transferred through an RFP process to Turnkey Property Management. Officials say the project remains under a 20-year affordable housing caveat. Stay connected, stream anytime and anywhere, download our Portage Online app. I'm Marissa McFadden.
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2: A few clouds tonight in Portage with a chance of rain. We'll see a low of zero with some frost. We'll see the sun return tomorrow along with some strong south winds. We'll have a high of 17 degrees and the UV index will be high at 6. And we'll see those clouds roll back in tomorrow evening with a good chance of showers and a risk of a thunderstorm overnight. We'll have a low of 9. Looking ahead to Thursday, it will be another cloudy and rainy day with a high of 18 degrees. Taking a look around the region, in Brandon it is mostly cloudy and 8. Cloudy and 8 in Winnipeg as well. And here in Portage, we're sitting under a cloudy sky, humidity is 59%, and the temperature is 7 degrees. Stay weather ready, stream us anytime, anywhere, download our Portage Online app. I'm Marissa McFadden.
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1: Nothing but big hit music for your Tuesday afternoon. I'm Ken O'Neill. Finger 11 and One Thing on the way. Here's Olivia Rodrigo, Drop Dead.

0: Afternoon. Happy Tuesday. I'm Ken O'Neill. Lady Gaga featuring Doechii and Runway is next. Stephen Colbert is getting ready to sign off from The Late Show after 11 seasons. This is the final week the 62-year-old host will finally take his own Colbert questionnaire. And in the last show, we'll get a performance from Bruce Springsteen, but the guest lineup is still a mystery. One last surprise before the lights go out on Thursday.
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4: A few clouds tonight in Portage with a chance of rain. We'll see a low of zero with some frost. We'll see the sun return tomorrow along with some strong south winds. We'll have a high of 17 degrees and the UV index will be high at 6. And we'll see those clouds roll back in tomorrow evening with a good chance of showers and a risk of a thunderstorm overnight. We'll have a low of 9. Looking ahead to Thursday, it will be another cloudy and rainy day with a high of 18 degrees. Stay weather ready. Stream us anytime, anywhere. 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

0: Toronto Blue Jays are playing better than 500 ball right now. They've won three of their last five games, but yesterday wasn't one of them. They lost to the Yankees 7-6. Jays have three more in New York before coming back home on Friday to host the Pirates. And Bruno Mars is next.
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0: 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Afternoon, I'm Ken O'Neill. Post Malone featuring Morgan Wallen in just a minute. 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
2: A few clouds tonight in Portage with a chance of rain. Good evening, I'm Marissa McFadden. Manitoba Hydro is urging people to stay alert after last week's windstorm caused widespread damage across southern Manitoba. Downed lines, broken poles, and falling trees created hazards while crews worked to restore power. Peter Chura, Media Relations Officer at Manitoba Hydro, offers important safety advice for residents.
3: Especially in this kind of outage situation, there's a lot of downed lines. There's a strong possibility that there are live power lines on the ground. So what we say to people is, if you see a downed power line or a sparking power line or a pole fire, stay away. Stay at least 10 meters away and call 911. Even if you think somebody might already have reported it, don't hesitate to pick up the phone and call and let us know or let 911 know.
2: He says safety remained the top priority for both crews and the public throughout the response. Cool temperatures and days of rain are keeping many people indoors across the Portage region. Local retiree Walter Rod says he's been trying to work around the forecast when it comes to outdoor chores. Rod says he wanted to get some yard work done before more rain moves in.
4: Possibly putting fertilizer on my grass. It's going to rain tomorrow.
2: Rod says the gloomy weather has also limited how much time he can spend riding his motorcycle. He's hoping for more typical spring weather in the weeks ahead. The Portage Legion says properly disposing of damaged Canadian flags is about showing respect for the national symbol. Branch 65 has started collecting worn flags from the community and will handle disposal according to recommended guidelines. Service Officer Bob Oldford says it can be upsetting to see badly damaged flags still flying.
5: If you were to go around town and look at different flagpoles and stuff like that, it becomes very disrespectful seeing them torn and ripped apart and not being replaced with newer flags.
2: The Legion says older cloth flags are generally burned respectfully, while synthetic flags are shredded and discarded safely. Residents can drop off damaged Canadian flags at the branch throughout the year. And a Portage housing project is now under private ownership after a fourplex built with provincial funding was transferred from PCRC for $1. Local partners say the building has stayed full since it first opened. Turnkey Property Management owner Bryce Taylor says demand for affordable housing has been strong in the community. He points to early interest when units first became available.
6: We listed a unit just over a year ago, and we had several applicants, and all very good qualified, so that shows you that there's a need for this kind of housing here in Portage, and we're just happy to be able to be partnering with PCRC to supply that.
2: The project was built with provincial funding and is required to remain affordable for 20 years. Officials add that the transfer reflects a working public-private housing model in Portage. Access local news anytime and anywhere. Download our Portage Online app. I'm Marissa McFadden.
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2: A few clouds tonight in Portage with a chance of rain. We'll see a low of zero with some frost. We'll see the sun return tomorrow along with some strong south winds. We'll have a high of 17 degrees and the UV index will be high at 6. And we'll see those clouds roll back in tomorrow evening with a good chance of showers and a risk of a thunderstorm overnight. We'll have a low of 9. Looking ahead to Thursday, it will be another cloudy and rainy day with a high of 18 degrees. Stay weather ready. Stream us anytime, anywhere. Download our Portage Online app. I'm Marissa McFadden.
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0: That's Magic and Rude. I'm Ken O'Neill, Olivia Dean, and So Easy to Fall in Love. Next, box office numbers from the long weekend are in, and maybe a bit of a surprise, Michael has returned to the number one spot, earning $26.1 million. The Devil Wears Prada 2 dropped to second place, taking in $18 million. And in third place, Obsession, with $16.1 million. It's got a 94% rating on Rotten Tomatoes. Very much worth seeing.
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5: A few clouds tonight in Portage with a chance of rain. We'll see a low of zero with some frost. We'll see the sun return tomorrow along with some strong south winds. We'll have a high of 17 degrees and the UV index will be high at 6. And we'll see those clouds roll back in tomorrow evening with a good chance of showers and a risk of a thunderstorm overnight. We'll have a low of 9. Looking ahead to Thursday, it will be another cloudy and rainy day with a high of 18 degrees. Stay weather ready, stream us anytime, anywhere, download our Portage Online app. I'm Marissa McFadden.
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0: start.
1: I'm Ken O'Neill. Somber and Tate McRae back-to-back in just a minute. The first CFL preseason game of the year was yesterday in Calgary. The Stampeders beat Saskatchewan 2015 in the sunshine at McMahon Stadium. This weekend, it's busy. Friday, Ottawa plays Montreal. Then Saturday, lots going on. Toronto plays Hamilton. Elks are in BC. And Winnipeg goes up against the Rough Riders in Saskatoon, not Regina.
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2: A few clouds tonight in Portage with a chance of rain. We'll see a low of zero with some frost. We'll see the sun return tomorrow along with some strong south winds. We'll have a high of 17 degrees and the UV index will be high at 6. And we'll see those clouds roll back in tomorrow evening with a good chance of showers and a risk of a thunderstorm overnight. We'll have a low of 9. Looking ahead to Thursday, it will be another cloudy and rainy day with a high of 18 degrees. Stay weather ready. Stream us anytime, anywhere. 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

0: You broke me first. It's Tate McRae, and I'm Ken O'Neill. Ed Sheeran shivers in just a minute, and don't forget the local news update at 6.
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2: A few clouds tonight in Portage with a low of zero. Good evening, I'm Marissa McFadden. Manitoba Hydro crews continued cleaning up damage after powerful winds swept across southern Manitoba last week. The storm left thousands without power, including many customers in areas south and west of Portage La Prairie. Peter Chura, Media Relations Officer at Manitoba Hydro, says the damage was widespread.
3: Most of southern Manitoba experienced that really, really high wind. And in those conditions, winds gusting up over 100 kilometers an hour, that's where we started to see lines down, poles broken, and hundreds of outages across the province. So the kinds of damage and the extent of damage was not surprising, given how strong those winds were over such a wide area.
2: At one point, about 6,000 customers were without power. Hydro crews spent days responding to outages as new problems continued to develop throughout the storm. Portage area residents are feeling the effects of a cold and rainy spring. One local retiree says the weather has put a damper on some of his outdoor plants this year. Walter Rod says his new motorcycle hasn't seen much use yet.
4: Bought a motorcycle last year, shortly after I retired, and I really haven't had a lot of use from it because it's just too cold.
2: Rod says he's still trying to stay busy with yard work and other projects around the house. He adds that he's hoping warmer and drier weather arrives soon across southern Manitoba. The Portage Legion is now accepting old and damaged Canadian flags for proper disposal. The initiative was launched after Legion members noticed more torn flags flying around the community, with residents asking how to properly retire them. Portage Legion Branch 65 Service Officer Bob Oldford says the Legion wanted to provide a respectful option.
5: We decided that we would post it up on our Facebook page that if someone has a Canadian flag that needs to be, because it's ripped or wrecked or torn, that they can turn it into the Portage Legion and we will dispose of it properly.
2: Old cloth flags are typically burned respectfully, while newer polyester flags are shredded before disposal. Residents can now drop off worn Canadian flags year-round at the Portage Legion. And a provincially funded affordable housing project in Portage has officially changed hands for $1 following the completion of a fourplex that local partners say has remained fully occupied since opening. PCRC Executive Director Mary Kozar says the organization quickly realized long-term ownership was not a good fit.
6: Quickly found out that owning long-term properties for PCRC isn't really a fit. So there's lots of funding that we don't qualify for the nature of our organization to make it sustainable.
2: The property was then transferred through an RFP process to Turnkey Property Management. Officials say the project remains under a 20-year affordable housing caveat. Stay connected, stream anytime and anywhere, download our Portage Online app. I'm Marissa McFadden.
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2: A few clouds tonight in Portage with a chance of rain. We'll see a low of zero with some frost. We'll see the sun return tomorrow along with some strong south winds. We'll have a high of 17 degrees and the UV index will be high at 6. And we'll see those clouds roll back in tomorrow evening with a good chance of showers and a risk of a thunderstorm overnight. We'll have a low of 9. Looking ahead to Thursday, it will be another cloudy and rainy day with a high of 18 degrees. Stay weather ready, stream us anytime, anywhere, download our Portage Online app. I'm Marissa McFadden.
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1: A few clouds tonight in Portage with a chance of rain. We'll see a low of zero with some frost. We'll see the sun return tomorrow along with some strong south winds. We'll have a high of 17 degrees and the UV index will be high at 6. And we'll see those clouds roll back in tomorrow evening with a good chance of showers and a risk of a thunderstorm overnight. We'll have a low of 9. Looking ahead to Thursday, it will be another cloudy and rainy day with a high of 18 degrees. Stay weather ready, stream us anytime, anywhere, download our Portage Online app. I'm Marissa McFadden.
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0: We know you're busy. 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
4: A few clouds tonight in Portage with a chance of rain. We'll see a low of zero with some frost. We'll see the sun return tomorrow, along with some strong south winds. We'll have a high of 17 degrees, and the UV index will be high at 6. And we'll see those clouds roll back in tomorrow evening with a good chance of showers and a risk of a thunderstorm overnight. We'll have a low of 9. Looking ahead to Thursday, it will be another cloudy and rainy day with a high of 18 degrees. Stay weather ready. Stream us anytime, anywhere. Download our Portage Online app. I'm Marissa McFadden.
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0: What's up? I'm Justin Bieber.
1: Is it too late now to say sorry? How many days till I can see you again?
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